never been more ready in my entire life to do this right now. Never.

0: Ladies and gentlemen, now the moment you've all been waiting for, it's a world famous Jackrabbit Slim's Twist Contest. Now let's meet our first contestants here this evening. Young lady, what is your name?
1: Mrs. Mia Wallace.
0: And how about your fella here?
2: Lucy Vega.
0: All right, let's see what you can do. Take it away.

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Ladies and gentlemen, most people record songs about love, heartbreak, loneliness, being broke. Nobody's actually went out and recorded a song about real pain, pain, pain, pain, pain, pain, pain, pain, pain, pain, pain, pain, pain, pain.

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I'm on the mat, touring back to back, Paris to the track, tap the honey jack, take the rider back, to the suite, make a beat, that's another step, staying on the low.

Africa to the world. Let's teach our children to speak our own local language. Our own local language is important.

The swamp creature. Night falls, and from a dark lagoon deep in the swamp, a horrible monster wades ashore and prowls the night, destroying all who cross his path. After slaying another helpless victim, the evil beast returns from whence he came.

0: 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Take me to a commercial.
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the song I Can't Escape Myself, the two critical lines in there are where he says, left alone, I'm with the one I most fear.

0: he was a very creative person. He was an artist.
1: My spirit's free, you won't get me.
0: Because of that, you don't expect people like that to be completely normal, completely on the same plane as everybody else. Mark said

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You laughed when I had said that losing you would make me flip my lid. Right? You know you laughed. I heard you laugh. You laughed and laughed, and then you left. But now you know I'm utterly mad. And they're coming to take

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Huh? Well, you just wait, they'll find you yet, and when they do, they'll put you in the ASPCA, you mangy mutt. And they're coming to take me away, ha-ha, they're coming to take me away, ho-ho, hee-hee.

0: But the one here that's real hot right now is Public Enemy. Why don't we play a little taste of it?
1: Why not?
0: Why not?
2: I really envy Christians. I envy Muslims too. It must be great to be so sure as a top Hindu or Jew. He said, pray to God for mercy. He said, get down on your knees. He said, ask him for forgiveness. He said, when you do, say please. Do it.

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Unless your name's Brewster, cause Brewster's a punk. Parents let go cause it's magic in the air. Criticizing rap shows you're out of order. Stop looking, listen to the phrase and Fred Astaire's. And don't get offended while Mace Do-Si-Do's your daughter. A dry camera roll system is now set. Fly around the store under Daisy Productions. It stands for the inner sound, y'all, and y'all can bet that the action's not a trick.

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0: It ain't my girl.
1: She got juice up.
0: Oh well.
1: She got chapped up.
0: Oh well. I swear that's your man.
1: I ain't got no man.
0: He was with that man.
1: He was just any man.

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shame, shame, shame, shame, shame, shame, shame, shame, shame, shame, shame, shame, shame, shame, shame, shame, shame, shame, shame, shame, shame, shame, shame, shame, shame, shame, shame, shame, shame, shame, shame, shame, shame, shame, shame, shame, shame, shame, shame, shame, shame, shame,